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0: Cameras point and shoot. 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You, the one that I argue with. 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
1: What you need to do is be thankful for the life you got, you know what I'm saying? 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
1: Me not working hard. Yeah, right, picture that with a Kodak. Or better yet, go to Times Square, take a picture of me with a Kodak. 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And tonight, let's enjoy life. 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
1: Para regresar a tu casa tranquilita con tu música favorita. Sígalo con Ricky Chili lunes a viernes de 2 de la tarde a 7 por Hot 102.

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We fell in love as the leaves turn.